tunes as the sun goes down and the night comes up. Let's do some of Mrs. Cygnus's favorite. I actually got my husband cred when I took her to this concert in Orlando, Florida. Here is a song that goes out to our friends, Miss Karen and Anaheim Hills, Dark Necessities.

this song was kind of the soundtrack to the road trip that I would take every other weekend from Baton Rouge to Jackson, or just outside Jackson, Mississippi, 160 miles each way to keep my family in touch.

game score update. It is 3-0. Ole Miss on top. That's okay. It means our defense held against their ace 28-year-old quarterback, Chambliss. That's okay. Everybody wants to complain about Lane Kiffin wanting to bring back NFL players that never play a snap. This guy's been in college football for like 7 years, okay? And he hasn't scored a touchdown against the Tigers yet. So it's okay. I'll keep you updated on game scores. Here's a little more Survivor, which we can't hold.

right. We're going to go back to the 80s playlist because that's when you kids won't understand this, but there used to be a thing called film and developing and X-Acto knives and T-squares and waxing wheels where you'd actually deal with the film, cut it to fit onto the page of a printed magazine or newspaper, and people would hold these tactile objects and read and learn from them. Reading actually rewires your brain. You cannot look at a Kindle or any other digital device that displays print and get the same achievement of learning comprehension. It's proven. I don't have the sites or the studies cited and ready to roll here, but I promise you that's what happens. Ray, you're in Oxford, Mississippi right now. Ray was a dear friend of mine. She and I spent many nights putting together the 35,000 circulation LSU Reveille together. And we reconnected when I moved to Orlando and the lovely Miss Cygnus joined me soon thereafter. And we were part of the LSU Central Florida Alumni Association together for many years. She's still there. She's still doing the Lord's work. And she's there tonight in Oxford, hopefully getting some good juju going because, we need it bad. So this is for Ray Connolly.

Cygnus and I actually talked about this band and how they are aging gracefully or not so much. Hopefully I'm aging a little more gracefully than that. Mrs. Cygnus looks identically from the day I saw her in 1998, September 4th, the day that changed my life. And she changed my heart. So, love you, Mrs. Cygnus. See you soon. Let's go find our way back.

right. As the professor would put it, sports, news, and weather. Especially the sports part. I find the Tigers down 10-0 to Ole Miss in Vaught-Hemingway Stadium, which is barely what Texan football would, Texas football would call it. But that's okay. We have the ball. We're moving. We're advancing. So whatever. You know, but still, even then, I'm barely breathing. Let's pay an homage to Duncan Sheik, who we lost this week. A good talent, good songwriter, good producer. Barely breathing.

All right. So of the same era, and I will complete confession, complete crush. This young lady like burst onto the scene, had a couple of hits. She was a an Australian soap opera singer, or soap opera actor, pardon me. And here's Natalie Imbruglia. And we got some noise from the back end, apparently, that agree with us. Here's Torn.

0: All right, man. How about them Aggies? Gig them.
1: Oh, don't even. Oof. Don't even. Like I said, I'm blaming this on the Secretary of Defense, but...
0: you mean the Secretary of War?
1: No, Secretary of Defense.
0: SAC-def. He's a sack def.
1: Yeah, exactly.
0: Careful, careful. Yeah. I'm sorry. Yeah. It's still 10-0. And the Ole Miss Rebels, whatever their
1: whatever.
0: Yeah, whatever. Sharks or Rebels or the guy from Kentucky Fried Chicken, who knows?
1: Whatever the Colonels.
0: The Colonels, whatever their logo is. Yeah. I'm so sorry. We ain't done yet though. We ain't done yet. All right. So
1: yeah.
0: Where are we gonna go next?
1: I don't know where you're driving this thing. I'm just sitting here listening.
0: All right. You know what? Namaste.
1: Yes.
0: We live at 7,000, 8,000
1: yes.
0: feet.
1: Yes.
0: I can see 11,260, 620, yeah. Pardon me. Yeah. You can see 10.2.
1: I can see 10.3, but I can also see 11,000 from my house.
0: Okay.
1: So,
0: all right.
1: Yeah.
0: All right. Let's get away from the swamp. Let's get away from the fights within.
1: Yeah.
0: And let's go above, like, go up high, shall we?
1: Yes, we'll do that.
0: All right.

All right, let's go. We are getting close. We're swinging up to the top of the hour. We ain't doing that. Sorry about that. Live radio, and we are in transition. So Jimmy DeMauro is on his way up here as we swing toward the top of the hour. It is 6:51 Mountain Time. So let's do a couple of songs, and we're going to hand it off to Jimmy. And he's going to do it today and not tomorrow. We are still LSU fans. Ugh, it's not being pretty. It's still 17-0. Ole Miss has the ball, and I don't care where they are on the field. It doesn't matter because we are going to get serious after the halftime. Ugh. So let's do this. Let's play a couple songs, hand it off to Mr. Jimmy. He's going to take us up to tonight, and we are going to celebrate tomorrow. So shall we do this? One more two-step, please.

0: 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The Utopian Cow. The Utopian Cow. 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Oh, and don't worry, we don't play any of this crap.
1: Well, all right. Gotcha.

2, the Utopian Cow Mothership. I am your musical captain with you for the 2-hour journey tonight into the strange realm of music, satire, and, some tasty ear candy, perhaps. I'm Jimmy Tomorrow. All right, people. Let's get started. I'd like to start off by thanking DJ Cygnus for doing his thing for, 3 hours, 4 hours. And all the amazing DJs here at KMRD. I've heard some wonderful programming this week, as always. So, thank y'all for being with us. We're here till 9 o'clock. Let's get it kicked off here with The Who. The Real Me.

0: So welcome. I'm having a conversation with Ozzy down here on Dead Celebrity Island.
1: It's not live.
0: Yes, Ozzy, we're live. I mean, you're not, but the broadcast
1: is. Give me STD,
0: No, I like that you're collaborating with Dolly Parton. It strangely makes sense to me.
1: Definitely other things in order to get that, you know what I mean?
0: Willie Nelson?
2: Sometimes I didn't want.
0: But he's not dead, Ozzy.
2: Just because I was going to get.
0: Yeah, I'm pretty sure.
2: An earful on the phone for being a bad boy.
0: No, I agree. He'd be a very nice addition to your band, but he's just not dead. Yet.
3: You blew the show again!
0: Whose death was a bigger deal, yours or Dolly's? Well, no offense, Ozzy, but hers.
3: You blew the show again!
0: I'm just being honest, brother. I'm just being honest here. Oh, Ozzy. Ozzy just stormed off in a fit. Oh, well.

Yes, indeed. That's Captain Beefheart. Frownland. And he's not in the Rock and Roll Hall of Fame. Before that, Talk to Me, the Sonic Haze from 1965. And no, they're not in the Rock and Roll Hall of Fame either. Before that, Devo, their first single, 1977, on Budgie Boy Records / Stiff Records. And they're not in the Rock and Roll Hall of Fame either. It's Devo. And we started with The Who, The Real Me. Well, they're in the Rock and Roll Hall of Fame. Pretty sure. Anyway, welcome back to the Utopian Cow Mothership. Tonight, we have snuck into the Rock and Roll Hall of Fame. Yeah, we paid off the janitor. And we're doing a little after-hours rearranging here. Because clearly, some of these people need to go and others need to be included. So we're going to just, let's see, what are we going to do here? Let's just clear out this whole section right here. And

0: In this episode of Travels Across America, we're visiting Sandhill, a town in Georgia that's received considerable national attention due to a lethal combination of human failure and natural catastrophe, which has led to a recall election challenging the leadership of the mayor, Solomon Hicks, who has been blamed for virtually everything that has gone wrong here in Sandhill. And in the midst of all this chaos, Mr. Hicks has been kind enough to discuss the problems facing him and his town. What they're complaining about is the crumbling infrastructure of the town with its potholes and craters that make driving very unsettling. And then last week there was the collapse of the Westward Bridge during rush hour, killing 140 people, many of whom were swept away in the rapids below and drowned or were smashed against the rocks. And then shortly after that, there was the cave-in of the elementary school auditorium roof during the eighth graders' production of Death of a Salesman, which wiped out the entire class, as well as their six teachers.
1: And they were scheduled to, after that, do a production of Molière's Tartuffe.
0: It's not a matter of what theater productions these children were going to mount. This money that was not spent on infrastructure, the bridge, the roof of the school, has gone to service other interests. Where did this money go?
1: Well, it went to numerous places of import. We had a birthday party for a statue.
0: Let's move on to another subject.
2: Hello, Jimmy Tomorrow.
3: Yeah, hey, Jimmy, Dick York here.
2: Dick, you out of jail?
3: Oh, yeah. And I got my little babies out of the shelter. Except for Mr. Psycho. He's still in solitary.
2: They keep cats in solitary?
3: Jimmy, he gouged a man's eyeballs out.
2: Good point. How are the other cats?
3: Well, Jimmy, I got a new plan.
2: Oh, what is it?
3: Until Mr. Psycho's released, I got all the other cats on a strict diet of moldy Walmart meat and roids.
2: Why are you doing that, Dick?
3: Well, I work for the Tiger King. But Dick, look where he ended up. Oh, yeah, that's right. But he didn't give him roids. My cats are on that same Balco stuff that Barry Bonds took. Oh, but Dick, why? I don't know. I just think they look cool. And so do they. Every time they pass by a mirror now, they pose.

No, that's Johnny Thunders, Born to Lose. That's from a whole album of found master tapes from 1977. So a lot of stuff turning up lately. The Cramps, Johnny Thunders. Before that was Be My Baby by the Ronettes, produced by Phil Spector, of course. And you heard from Joe Frank, a little spoken word called Downfall. And we started off the set with Dead Boys doing Ain't It Fun. And rest in peace to the late now, Cheetah Chrome, passed away this past week. And none of those bands are in the Hall of Fame. So there you go. All right, well, anyway, we are, that's right, we snuck in the back way, paid off one of the janitors here at the Rock and Roll Hall of Fame, and we're kind of rearranging things. We put Jethro Tull in the Hall of Fame, finally. So he's there. And then we're just kind of moving things around a little bit. And, oh, goodness. Yeah, my whole crew is just kind of clearing out this whole section. I don't know who they're taking out, but anyway, we're going to put some new people in. So, apparently, Bobby Darin, why was he in there? Anyway, we removed Bobby Darin from the Rock and Roll Hall of Fame, and Madonna, she's in here? Oh my goodness, no. The Grateful Dead, put them in the basement. Okay, we're gonna put the Pixies in, the Damned, and then over in the corner there, let's put Sonic Youth. Oh, and King Crimson, they're not, yeah. Yeah, put them. Yeah, right there. Perfect. I mean, geez, Robert Fripp alone should have his own statue. You know what I mean? We're going to be here all night, folks. There's a lot to do. All right. In the meantime, here's Ali Hassan.

0: Hey, Jimmy. This is Jesus.
1: Oh, hey, Jesus. Que pasa, bro?
0: Well, I'm here at Planet Fitness with John the Baptist. He's benching 400 pounds now and super buff.
1: 410!
0: You guys are really into this gym thing now, aren't you? I got to, Jimmy. When I go on tour as the Savior, I'm going to need the weight training to kick in.
1: Oh, it's going to be huge. Are you going to do stadiums?
0: Well, I might. I'm not going to lie. I dig the whole wall of sound thing, you know? We didn't have anything like that 2,000 years ago.
1: Oh, what about a band?
0: Oh, definitely. And dancers.
1: Oh, you could easily make a super group.
0: Yeah, I thought of that. But then, you know, if I resurrect Elvis, he might upstage me.
1: You think?
0: Well, I might go low level. You know, someone like John Mellencamp.
1: Oh, really?

Yeah, a couple songs about kissing right there. That was Generation X with Kiss Me Deadly. Before that were the Crystals, Then He Kissed Me. And before that, The Man Machine by Kraftwerk. They're in the Rock and Roll Hall of Fame, but it took them a few decades. I mean, I'm just saying. And then we started the whole set off with Ali Hassan, Malagueña. Interesting, very cool 60s version. Anyway, welcome back to the Utopian Cow Mothership. Tonight, we have snuck into the Rock and Roll Hall of Fame, and we are doing a little rearranging here. We paid off the janitor, we got in, so we're working hard to right some wrongs. So far, we've removed John Mellencamp, Sheryl Crow, Madonna, Percy Sledge, and we stuck the Grateful Dead in the basement. There's enough hippie bands in here already. I mean, we didn't need any more. And we've added Jethro Tull, The Pixies, Sonic Youth, and King Crimson. And right now, we're inducting Dick Dale. I mean, how can you have a Hall of Fame without the King of the Surf Guitar? Come on. Yes, we want the full surfboard. Put it right in front of ABBA. Perfect. Oh, so much better in here. Here's Elvis Costello.

0: For 3 months now, you've been unable to come to a resolution of the garbage strike, which has caused just an enormous pileup of trash on the streets and in the alleys and the public parks, resulting in an infestation of rats and bubonic plague that has spread throughout the city. How are you dealing with this disease? And don't you think you should have resolved this strike by now?
1: Well, if ifs and buts were candies and nuts, Mr. Franks, we'd all be fat on the sugar quality of that hypothetical. Now, would I like the garbage strike to be over? Of course I would. It's not that easy. There are garbage strikes all over the world, Mr. Franks. Some get resolved in an hour, some get resolved in about 3.5 months.
0: The problem with this one is it has caused terrible catastrophe to the town, and if you do not address this problem, it will only get worse. More people will get sick.
1: Which is why we're doing everything we can in our power to open the world's biggest amusement park.
0: What does that have to do with the problems that you're facing?
1: Well, one, it takes people's minds off of the pile of trash that is accumulating, although we have found work for the indigenous community here, going through the trash and finding recyclables and whatnot. So we are mindful of the environment. And we had some arts people in to take what they call refuse and to make art projects out of them.

0: Jimmy?
1: Yeah?
0: Jimmy Tomorrow? That's right. The Utopian Cow Mothership?
1: Yep.
0: On every Saturday night from 7 to 9 p.m. on 96.9 FM KMRD LP, Madrid, New Mexico. But how did you know? I recognize your haircut. But I'm on the radio. I know. can I just pay for this six-pack, please? Yeah, I'm just going to need some ID.

0: Hey, Jimmy, Dr. Groovy here.
1: Dr. Groovy, hey, how's the coconut contraceptive business?
0: Coconut got tested by the FDA.
1: Uh-oh.
0: Yeah, they found out it's not a contraceptive at all.
1: Oh, really? What is it?
0: Well, it's just the opposite. It's like a super fertility potion. I mean, who knew, right?
1: Well, I guess that ruins the business, huh?
0: Oh, not necessarily. But all those people that used it as a contraceptive now are having triplets, quadruplets. You know, babies are popping out left and right.
1: Well, what did the FDA say?
0: Well, they just told me to relabel it. You know, we're cool. The guy at the lab is an ex-felon.
1: Oh, is that so?
0: Yeah, Bruiser.
1: A Bruiser?
0: Yeah, that's his name.

Well, you're awake now. Oh, my goodness. The Lambrini Girls, God's Country. Ugh. I love that band. Before that, the Tubes. Don't Touch Me There. I always wondered where there was or is, you know what I mean? Love the Tubes, too. Before that, the late, great Joe Ely did his version of the Clash song, Should I Stay or Should I Go? We heard a little bit from Joe Frank from Downfall. The Chats, Drunk and Disorderly. Love the Chats. Hey, and they're not in the Rock and Roll Hall of Fame either. Not yet, anyway. And we started the whole set off with Elvis Costello doing Pump It Up. He's in there. He got in there right away, man. Like first ballot or something. So, I don't know, man. But anyway, we're here. We snuck into the Rock and Roll Hall of Fame, and we're doing some rearranging, and we're just, you know, we're righting some wrongs, and we're, you know, we're just putting things in order here. So, yeah, let's just clear out that whole section over there, okay? Yeah, just get rid of it. Eminem, ha, gone. Jay-Z, that's not rock and roll. Gone. LL Cool J, are you kidding me? What the? No, what's he doing in here? Anyway, so we're gonna put Nick Ronson over there. Steve Albini, let's put him in place of Eminem. And let's see. We'll get some guitar legends in here. Let's get these guys out. This whole section cleared out. And hey, let's bring in Devo, huh? Put them right there. Perfect. Anyway, here's Motorhead. They're not in the Rock and Roll Hall of Fame either, I don't think. Lemmy should be, I mean, right? Hawkwind. Motorhead. Come on now.

0: Hey, Jimmy. Dick York here.
1: Oh, hey, Dick. What's new?
0: Well, you know those roids I was giving my cats?
1: Yeah, Dick. I don't know why you're doing that.
0: I stopped, Jimmy.
1: Oh, good.
0: Yeah. Missy Elliott started looking like Michael Bolton, and the whole scene just got weird.
1: You named your cat Michael Bolton?
0: Oh, yeah. And weirdly enough, he started losing his hair.
1: No, I didn't think that was a good idea.
0: Ah, Jimmy, I could have marketed the hell out of that. Cats on roids? I mean, imagine the merch possibilities. Posters, t-shirts, onesies. Yeah, and we get Barry Bonds as our spokesperson.

Yeah, it's Tom Waits going out west. For that, the Pixies. Debaser. Pixies are playing this week in Santa Fe. If you want to put me on as a plus one with your backstage pass, I will gladly accept. 100%. Before that, Descartes a Cunt doing Hello Tarantino. And we started the set off with Louie Louie by Motorhead. I don't think any of those are in the rock. Well, Tom Waits is in the Rock and Roll Hall of Fame, but I mean, come on. Right? Anyway, we're in the Hall of Fame tonight. We snuck in through the back door, paid off a janitor, and we're cleaning up this place, people. It's long overdue. They've made a mess of it. So we're doing an overhaul here. And things are kind of, you know, just, yeah. Oh, goodness. Oh, this is gonna make people angry. The crew here, they've gotten rid of Dolly Parton. They said, nope, we're not doing that. She's country western, so out goes Dolly. And in her place, Screaming Jay Hawkins. We're going to give him a spot. Oh, get rid of Bon Jovi. Are you kidding me? Come on. Let's put the Pixies in instead of Bon Jovi, for goodness sakes. Oh, yep. We're going to work all night, people. We're going to get this place back to where it should be. Until then, here's Richard Cheese. Personal Jesus. Thank you, Richard.

0: Jimmy?
1: Hey, Jesus.
0: Yeah, Jimmy, I'm super not happy.
1: Why?
0: You told Ozzy I'm going to start touring.
1: Well, I wanted to put the word out.
0: Cool.
1: But Ozzy?
0: Oh, are you guys still beefing? I mean, you already put him in the nether realm.
1: No, I didn't. That was Peter.
0: Well, anyway, I don't see what the big deal is. He's doing his thing, you're doing yours.
1: Yes, the whole dead celebrity circuit is expanding so much now.
0: Oh, I see.
1: Well, listen, I'll tell Ozzy not to tour while you're touring, okay?
0: Thank you.
1: No problem, Jesus. Anything else? John Mellencamp's just not going to work out.
0: Well, replace him.
1: I am.
0: I'm thinking Mick Ronson.
1: You know, do the whole Bowie thing.
0: Okay.

Yeah, well, that's Missing Persons from the early 80s, Mental Hopscotch. Interesting that half of Frank Zappa's band was in that band. You know, Dale Bozzio and, oh, I don't know, all of them. But anyway, interesting. For that, Iguana Death Cult, I like it. It's nice. We heard Green Tea Bitches doing Ghost and Richard Cheese, Personal Jesus. And none of them are in the Rock and Roll Hall of Fame. But we are, and we're cleaning up, people. We've been at it all night long, and we're going to stay at it until we can right some wrongs and put things in order and, you know, get rid of some and put some new ones in and just, you know, it's about time. So we're cleaning house now. And we got the dumpster going. And let's see. Oh, they're throwing out, let's see, Donna Summer, gone. Foreigner. Oh, no, they're gone. Stevie Nicks. I mean, Fleetwood Mac. Okay, whatever. ELO, gone. And then Hall & Oates. Get rid of them. You can't call that rock and roll. Oh, I mean, maybe on a drunken night, maybe. But we're going to bring in the Cranberries. Put them over there. The Smashing Pumpkins. We're going to get all the veggies in one section. And then we're going to get rid of Joan Jett and just put the Runaways in place because that makes more sense. And then we're going to find a special place for the Screamers, the greatest band in the history of rock and roll. X. Black Flag. Yeah, all the LA band, the Weirdos. And then the Circle Jerks. Put them in. And we got to get rid of Green Day. No, they're gone. Out of here, Green Day. That's right. Oh, the place looks so much better now. Here's Descartes, Kant, After Destruction. Apropos. Enjoy.

0: user.
1: Growing up, my next door neighbors were Indonesian. He was rich, she was beautiful. My parents seemed in awe of their money, their cars, the fact that they only had one child while they were saddled with three. His name was Fred. Hers was Dulce, sweet like candy, in name only. They had naked swim parties. We could see everything from our upstairs bedroom windows. We studied their laughter, how they drank, a window into a world that was foreign, taboo, seductive, mysterious. It was the 1970s. Pure adult entertainment. That somehow, miraculously, we were given a VIP view into. When they had parties, I'd call my friends. We'd watch for hours, while my parents watched TV downstairs, oblivious. Or maybe not. After all, the parties were loud, and my parents never got invited. If they had, would they have gone? Probably not. But if they did, we would have had to watch them, and it would have been traumatic. My parents were not swingers. In this suburban neighborhood, when someone threw a swingers party, they flew the flag, a silhouetted woman inside a cocktail glass. My neighbor, who was a couple years older than me, told me how it worked. There was a code. Everyone knew it. He pointed out which neighbors were swingers and which were not. I asked if his parents were swingers. I never saw his dad. He was never home. His mom was always drunk inside the dark house, always in a bathrobe. She moved like a shadow. He did all the chores, made his mother's cocktails, kept the house clean. "No, my parents aren't swingers," he said. "Well, what are they then?" I asked. He never answered. He confessed he had a crush on Dulce. He was 16. A face full of acne, a skinny, lanky ginger who had crushes on all the pretty girls in high school. And someday, when his 1967 Barracuda was finished, they would all beg him for a ride in it. And he would make passionate love to all of them, one by one, in his secondhand car. That was the plan. But Dulce was his real target. A sexy, beautiful, older woman who glided around the pool in brown skin that every man in the neighborhood had eyes on. Except my dad, or so he said. Because he never said anything about her. But I think his silence betrayed his desire. How could he be the only man on Candlewood Drive not to pine for Dulce?

0: I am that I am. I am that am I. Am I that I am. Am I that am? I that I am. Am that I? Am I? That I am, I am. That am I am. That I am. Am I? That I am. That am I? Am I? I that am, am I? I that am, am. I am I. Am that. I am. Am I that? Am I that I am? That I am that I am. I am I that am. I am I that. I am that. I am that. I am that I am. I am that. Am I? Am that I? I am. Am that? I am. Am that? Am I? I? Am that? I am. I am. That I am. I am. That I am. I am. That I am. I am. That I am. I am. That I am.
1: I'm there.

I am that I am. I am that I am. I am that I am.

Yeah, you're listening to Mannequin Pussy, as a matter of fact. Softly. Before that, we heard the psychedelic porn Crumpets march on for Pax Romana. Brian Jison from 1958 in the BBC studios doing I Am That I Am. Buzzcocks off their first EP doing Boredom. Howard Devoto on vocals there. We heard the theme song from To Serve With Love by Lulu. And we started that set off with Descartes de Kant, After Destruction. Ladies and germs, I am almost out of here. It's almost 9 o'clock. As always, it's been a pleasure to sit in. And we got some very productive work done tonight, and we're going to continue into the wee hours here, rearranging the Rock and Roll Hall of Fame. The very, very underrepresented punk rock section now has been beefed up. We got rid of some hippies. We got rid of quite a few, actually. And it just feels much better in here. Roomier. And you know, there was no need for Bobby Darin and Donna Summer and Madonna. Jeez, you know, anyway. So we did some good, people. We did some good tonight. And we'll be back with you next week, 7 to 9 p.m., here on the Utopian Cow Mothership. But for now, I'm Jimmy Damaro, and I'm signing off, people. Have a great rest of your Saturday night, great weekend. Take care. Be nice to each other and yourself. Toodles.

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All of the music in this hour was produced here in New Mexico. 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
2: 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All of the music in this hour was produced here in New Mexico. Thank you for tuning in.

drill the cheek of a beastly mammoth with bleeding daggers. Releasing ammo and arrows, depleting the weakest rappers while they want to take away nature's way of keeping balance. We travel up from undergrounds and hundreds of worlds. My spirit's essence shines iridescent, mother of pearl. But y'all don't know the flow is floating like a ghost ship. Rolling on a road trip, road split, is cold spit, low pitch. Spelling out words, grammatical magic. My pattern unraveling, rapid elaborate. Back at the canyons, then paddle the animus to the labyrinth. We travel by chariot.

0: purpose. 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Like scattered poems over records broken. 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They say you're saying more when less is spoken. There is no chorus, I left it open. Tracks composed right by the Western Ocean. While I wrote this, roasted in the desert, posted. 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We travel by chariot.
1: Oh,

forgot. When evil smiles at a child, what's the right route? Who made the monster that could put an angel's lights out? Went on a search for love and innocence lost, but only found the bond the family forgot, forgot. Victoria, Elijah, Olivia, Ian, Ashlyn, Lily, Tamir, Omari, Brianna, Trayvon, Tyrus, Leland, Eris. There are tens of thousands of allegations of child abuse in New Mexico alone each year. If you see something, say something. We have to do better.

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1: The 9th Annual Madrid Film Festival is currently accepting submissions. New Mexico-based, aspiring, and established filmmakers are invited to submit a film for consideration in the 2026 festival. The festival will accept short films, 15 minutes or less, which were created over the past year in New Mexico. The deadline for submissions is August 23rd, and the festival will take place in September. For more information, including submission details and rules, you can visit madridfilmfest.org.

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1: 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In this hour, you are listening to music produced right here in New Mexico. So stay tuned.

can't stop now. Bounce back loud for my dogs that been down in the mud. They know everyone got doubts till the sun comes out and it cuts through the clouds and the hell rain snow. World on fire, no justice, no peace. 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

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World on fire, no justice, no peace. 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
3: 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Yo. Welcome to the waterfall. Drip, drip. Fluid. Trade on a beat. Yes, sir. OG. Willikers on the board.

0: 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All of the music in this hour was produced here in New Mexico. Thank you for tuning in.
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I'm feeling my grip on reality start to be undone. And maybe I use it to hide away all of these problems that I gotta run from. Maybe it really is harmless. 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

girls party kicking. And it's like the construction, social life are just restrictions that are based around addictions, inhibitions, clouded visions. Now we're victims in this system, numbers in this algorithm. Listen, make it never hurt, let me drown over and over. 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
2: 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So stay tuned.

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See, some people think fluid's been sleeping. But I've been building my family an empire in secret. Like I'm a hibernating bear that waits for a season. See, I'm on a quest to just be it, but being the best is an achievement. Believe I haven't reached yet. Really, to think it's even a quest worth conceiving leaves me feeling conceited, bleeding, my mouth's wet. See, I'd rather salute the veterans I believed in, either choose to stand by or make smiles wide like stand-up comedians. I'll stack up a pile of words to set a fire for the homeless to heat their feet against. See, I realize that real eyes see real lies, so it's no surprise I'm over the medians. And each verse is intricate and strategized, so it's hard for you to compete against. See, I've been good for a while, it's now the result of that experience. Effort, hard work, determination, and a little disobedience. See, nothing's immediate, even three aliens were born before we ever heard of Prometheus. I'm calculating on my reign from the storm to hand it back out to the neediest. Cause I'm sick of the greediness, so I take it as my job to teach and preach different ingredients. This boy's mean, I mean lyrically fluid gets heated kids with a level of heavy metal that makes most MCs tedious. After I'm done, they holding their tongue like someone went back and deleted it. See, I'm more determined now than I ever have been before. Continue crafting and spitting fantastic and taking your mental on a tour of the classics. Your masters put in more than 100,000 hours of practice. Seems to be drastic the way I consume an entire room full of plastics, but I'm done being cool with a few two-faced type cancers that can't respect the perspective enhancer. But the answer responds fast enough, the window gust, knock the earth off its axis, or at the very least, drop trees, a lumberjack with his axes. See, I'm reaping my axes to try to conceive more worth now rather than asking. It's Big Blue filling the pool.

mass is impaired. Yeah, and the kids are a cash target. Little children idolizing, womanizing rap artists. All the music and images that the youth are conditioned with, always rooted in ignorance. Got them losing their innocence. Feel the truth in

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It's called Ugly. 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

0: No.
1: The minute that the rhythm takes over me, I gotta heal him with the lyrics so soulfully. 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

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So we just add the tears to the green chili stew. With the soul hoping, 47 was a notion. Now lowriders hit the three-wheel motion. The valley's open, where the police scoping. Mother sign with the cross so their kids aren't chosen. Bandana around the face though. Billy the Kid dreams, get murked for your pesos. On the mountain trail, we set the pace. I have my own history to make. I have my own history to make. On the mountain trail, we set the pace. I have my own history to make. I have my own history to make.

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I refuse to play, promote a prostitution, call KRS, I think we need a hip-hop constitution. Hip-hop is not racist, hip-hop is not fascist.

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He received an inspiration which he passed on to all of us.

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But he was all of these. He loved life completely, and he lived it intensely.

0: 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Each time a man stands up for an ideal, or acts to improve the lot of others, or strikes out against injustice, he sends forth a tiny ripple of hope. There is pride in that, even arrogance, but there is also experience and truth.
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2: Are you going again?
3: Yeah. Monthly meetings of Madrid Water, the Mutual Domestic Water Consumers Association that provides our town's tap water, are held on the second Thursday of each month at 6 p.m. at the Madrid Fire Station, number 5 Firehouse Lane. Meetings are open to the public. More information, including meeting agendas, can be found at madridwater.org.

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All of the music in this hour was produced here in New Mexico. Thank you for tuning in.

high like a fool, right? I'm greeted by the cool breeze and the mood right, but my mood off like a blown vibe. This an old fight, and the ego's got the last say. That's a setup for a curse light. This the worst type of goodbye, way more light. An arrow split in half by a stone heart, or a bomb dropped on peaceful times. Full collapse of the collective, projectionary rants breed invective. I say, I forgot myself when I came to bargain. 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Yeah, I kept those in the shadows. 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

0: 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So stay tuned.
1: So you think you've heard it all. Brace yourself for a whole new level of something. Rebar and the Solid Mud Show airs every Friday from 6 p.m. to 9 p.m. The show is an aggressive departure from mainstream quality with a music selection that is apparently selected. The hosts are, well, let's say special. They're not afraid to drop the beat, sometimes intentionally. Remember, you can't appreciate the good without experiencing the less good. Tune in on Friday night so you might get a laugh, even if it's just at the quality.

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1: 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They may control the environment, but they can't control me. 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

0: 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All of the music in this hour was produced here in New Mexico. 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

strangers from the sides of eternity, I now address you. I'm heartily sorry that I have so little strength to write what I long so much to communicate to you. Oh, how vast and boundless, oh, how fixed and unalterable. Oh, of what infinite importance is it that we be prepared for eternity? But oh, what anguish is raised in my mind for those who are mistaken and who bring their false hopes to the grave with them.

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1: The Food Depot's mobile food pantry will distribute food from 11:30 a.m. to 1 p.m. at the Cerritos Hills State Park Visitor Center on the first and third Thursdays of each month. 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
1: If further reduced to one quarter the normal speed with a corresponding reduction in frequency as well as trill rate, its voice is not vastly different from that of the much larger Gulf Coast toad. This is a voice of the little western green toad reproduced at one-fourth the normal speed.

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The cicada, which is also misnamed the locust, warms up before it flies. The sounds very closely resemble an old automobile.

The very low-pitched flutter of the moths and butterflies is seldom audible to us. Here, however, is the moth of the tent caterpillar, flying around a light at night. The pitch is so low that we can hear each wing beat.

The larger the insect, the slower the wing stroke. Here is an underwing moth with a 4.5-inch wingspread. Insects make other sounds than with their wings. By rubbing or vibrating parts of their bodies, they can make an array of unusual and often very uncommon sounds. For example, the longhorn beetle, which bores in tree trunks, has a series of sawtooth-like projections encircling its neck. When the beetle is disturbed, it twists its head violently back and forth to make protective sounds like these screams.

Another insect sound is the clicking of the click beetles. When these beetles, which mature from wireworms, fall on their backs, they snap their bodies high in the air with a hook and latch arrangement. When the hook suddenly releases, a definite click signifies the effort to flip onto the feet.

0: There is perhaps no natural sound that more completely symbolizes the northern wilderness lake than the call of the loon. The sounds you are hearing were recorded at night on a remote lake in Maine. No doubt the loons were communicating something significant to each other when they gave these calls, but to us, their meaning reflects our own emotions about the wilderness. The author John McPhee expressed some of these feelings after observing loons in the Allegash region of northern Maine. He wrote the following description of their behavior and calls. The loon is out there cruising in the spiraling morning mist, looking for fish, trolling. He trolls with his eyes. Water streams across his forehead as he moves along, and he holds his eyes just below the surface, watching the interior of the lake. He is gone. He saw something, and he is no doubt eating it now. When he dives, he just disappears. As a diver, there is nothing like him. Not even mergansers can dive like a loon. His wings close tight around his body, condensing everything, feathers, flesh, and he goes down like a powdered stone, his big feet driving. He is known as the Great Northern Diver. He is up again now, and he laughs. If he were human, it would be the laugh of the deeply insane. The bird's lower jaw opens and claps shut 5 times in each laugh. If from where you watch he is swimming in silhouette, you can count the movements of the jaw. He can laugh 2 or 3 ways, and he can also squeal like a puppy. But it is with another sound, a long cry in the still of the night, that the loon authenticates the northern lake. The cry is made with the neck stretched forward, and it is a sound that seems to have come up a tube from an unimaginably deep source, hardly from a floating bird. It is a high, resonant, single, unvaried tone that fades at the end toward a lower register. It has caused panic because it has been mistaken for the cry of a wolf, but it is far too ghostly for that. It is detached from the earth. The Crees believed that it was the cry of a dead warrior, forbidden entry into heaven. The Chippewans heard it as an augury of death. Whatever it may portend, it is the predominant sound in this country. Every time the loon cry comes, it sketches its own surroundings, a remote lake under stars so bright they whiten clouds, a horizon jagged with spruce. Thoreau also wrote about loons. In the 1840s, they were calling on Walden Pond in Massachusetts. There are no loons there today. In most of the United States, their range has been pushed farther and farther north because of a variety of human disturbances. There is no reason for this to continue. It is very likely that loons and man can coexist if certain relatively simple precautions are taken. First of all, they are sensitive to nest disturbances, so the area around their nests should be avoided during their incubation period. This is usually in late May and June. Secondly, boats can be a problem. Although loons seem to get used to their presence on the lake, they should not be deliberately approached in a boat. This is especially true if they have chicks nearby. You can generally tell if you've gotten too close if you hear them give their tremolo or laugh. It means they are disturbed. The purpose of this record is to allow you to become familiar with the tremolo and the other sounds the loon is able to make. Their repertoire is relatively small when compared with some songbirds, so with a little practice, it is not difficult to distinguish their calls and variations when you hear them on a lake. We will begin by listening to the 4 distinctly different sounds that the loons give. They are referred to as the wail, tremolo, yodel, and hoot. First, the wail.
1: Whale.
0: Now the tremolo. The yodel. And finally, the hoot. The first call in that series, the wail, has a very general message. It is given when a loon wants to interact in some way with another loon. It is heard, for example, when a parent is attempting to find a lost chick, or when one member of a pair is trying to locate its mate. The sound itself is a simple arrangement of pure tones. However, the loon can change the pitch of the tones to produce three variations or call types. The type one call is a single tone given at E-flat in the octave above middle C. Here's a type one wail. The type two wail begins at the same pitch as the type one, but then quickly jumps about three notes higher. The call then either ends at this point or drops back to the original pitch. The type two wail with the two different endings. The type three wail begins with the first two notes of the type two call and then adds a third note about three quarters of an octave higher in pitch. Here is a type three wail. In the field, then, you can distinguish the three call types by listening for the highest note in the call. Here's the type one call, the two versions of the type two, and the type three, played one after another.

The next call is the familiar tremolo, or laugh. A loon will give this sound when it is frightened or disturbed. For example, when a boat comes too close, or when one loon is chased by another after intruding in its territory. The tremolo is also an arrangement of different tones, but unlike the wail, the notes rise and fall rapidly in pitch. This is an example of pitch modulation, which gives the sound its laugh-like quality. There are three tremolo variations or call types that are similar in a general way to the wail variations. The type 1 tremolo is a single modulated tone as follows. The type 2 tremolo begins at the same pitch as the type 1 call, but then jumps about a third of an octave. And finally, the type 3 tremolo goes a step higher. It takes somewhat more practice to distinguish the three tremolo variations because the pitch changes occur so rapidly. Birds, however, have a finer sense of time, and so presumably have no difficulty in distinguishing the call types. We will now hear the three tremolo variations played at normal speed, and then slowed down to one-half speed to approximate the way the loon hears the temporal features of the call. First, normal speed.

The tremolo is also given in the air. It is the only call the loon makes while flying. For a number of reasons, the tremolo is distorted when the loon is flying, so it sounds different from the normal call. We'll listen next to a series of tremolos given in the air. If you listen carefully, you can distinguish type 2 and type 3 calls.

The third call is the yodel, by far the most complex sound the loons make. It is an aggressive call. It is given only by males. It is heard most frequently in the spring and early summer when the loons are establishing or attempting to maintain their territories. It is given, for example, during border confrontations between neighboring males, or when a resident male confronts an intruding loon. The yodel begins with a number of tones that gradually rise in pitch. The call then continues with a phrase that is repeated a number of times. It may help in distinguishing the different parts of this call to refer to the yodel spectrogram on the record jacket. Here then is the yodel, first at normal speed, and then slowed to one-half speed.

The number of repeated phrases can be varied from one to more than nine. The next time you hear a yodel, count the number of repeat phrases. It will give some indication of how excited or angry the loon is. The greater the number, the more excited the bird. Here are two yodels, the first one with a single repeat phrase, and the second with three.

Besides communicating aggression, the yodel also contains information about the identity of the individual giving the call. In a small population, the yodel is a sort of name tag which a loon may use to identify neighboring males. Research also indicates that an individual's yodel does not change from one year to the next, so by recording yodels each spring, it may be possible to determine if the same males are returning. Listen now to the yodels of two different males that in this case have very different sounding calls.

The fourth call in the loon repertoire is the hoot. It is a simple sound that loons use to maintain contact within family groups and when they are in small flocks. Here is a series of hoots from a single loon. Notice how the bird is able to change the pitch of the sound.

We have now heard four distinctly different calls and their variations. Loons have the interesting ability, however, to combine two different calls to increase the range of information they can communicate. The loon seems to have rules for combining these sounds. Specifically, the tremolo can be combined with either the wail or the yodel, but the tremolo always precedes these calls. When calls are combined in this way, the loon is expressing conflict. In the tremolo-wail combination, the bird would like to interact in some way with another loon, the message of the wail component, but is afraid for some reason, the tremolo message. The combination is often heard, for example, when a boat prevents a parent from reaching its chick. Here are two tremolo-wail combined calls. When the combination is tremolo-yodel, the conflict is one of fight, the message of the yodel component, versus flight, the tremolo message. You might hear this combination near a border between two territories. A lone aggressive male from one territory will suddenly find himself confronting both the male and female from the neighboring territory. The single male may continue to defend his border, but will be somewhat intimidated by the opposing pair. Here is an example of the tremolo-yodel combination. Finally, as a help in identifying loon calls in the field, we listen to each of the different calls and their variations. First, the wail.

0: The Yodel. The Hoot. The Combined Tremolo Wail. And finally, the Combined Tremolo Yodel.
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1: 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There are still some misplaced animals from all the fires last year, so if you see an

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0: Yes, mother cup running over. And I feel love divine.
1: Yeah.
0: I'm reminded of God's servant
1: David
0: when he wrote the little poem of the 23rd Psalm. Hallelujah. And speaking the expression of God's goodness and the way of his protection. Even when his feet were on dangerous ground or when he was walking in dangerous territory. He cried out and said, oh, though I walk through the valley of the shadow of death, I'll fear no evil. 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They comfort me. Thy prepare the tail before me and the prayer of my enemy. 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Ah, Lord. I heard David say he prepared a table before me in the presence of my enemy. Thought not in my head with oil. Yes, my cup is yet running over. Ooh, Lord. He cried out, goodness and mercy shall follow me all the days of my life. 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

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Oh, Jesus. 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Oh. Yes, Lord. Yes, Lord. Yes, Lord. Yes, Lord. Yes, Lord. Let some man say yes. Let some woman say yes. Let some boy, girl say yes. Oh, in Jesus' name, these blessings we ask in thy son Jesus' name. Bless the revival. 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

0: Thank the Lord. 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Thank the Lord. Showdown.
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When a liar takes a notion of pain and food, you lay around the neighborhood, get to know. 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

everybody man is some other. Therefore, you thank the Lord for you. And you ain't doing all of that now. You ain't anybody. That's not what I do, my nephew, whatever. Thank you.

So, oh, honey, love Jesus, won't we say that?

slang and let me do my thing. Like they used to say.

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1: Heaven, I don't know whether I'm going to be able to preach or not. I never know them saying, but tonight, if you told me a little while upon heaven and immortal glory, and pray for me while I stand in your presence tonight, then the Lord would look down with his great power and move upon this little weak man that you're looking at.

man. Listen, what is man anyhow that God is mindful of him? Oh, I tell you, brother, a man is made in the image of God. Yeah. God loves man. Children, I don't want to be one that would wound feeling or anything, except it would help you.

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That scripture that's on my mind a while ago is coming back now. Little children, he that is in you is greater than he that is in the world. For he that is of the world, they do speak the thing of the world, but he that is in the Lord, that is in you. He is speaking the things of God. You know when things run through your mind that it hinders you, it's time to quit anyhow. Go ahead, brother, and sing now. Amen. Think about it. We must sing. And while we sing now, we want to catch you.

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Hey! Thank you, Jesus. Thank you, Jesus. Thank you, Jesus. Thank you, Jesus. Thank you, Jesus.

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shine, because God don't like that. 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

Madrid Sunday morning, Madrid and beyond. My name is Sarah Noach. We're transitioning now into the swimmer's ear on 96.9 FM KMRD LP, Madrid, New Mexico. I've had quite a roller coaster of a handful of weeks lately and missed a couple of Sundays with you all, so I'm glad to be here. I will probably miss next Sunday as well, but they're all for good reasons. Nothing is wrong. I've just been really, really busy, and even on a Sunday morning, can you believe that? But as I said, all good reasons. I did miss you. I hope you missed me. I hopefully have a really great show for you. I'm going to start this song with, start this set with a song that somebody dedicated to me about a week ago, and it really kind of warmed me. So let's take a trip back to the 80s or the 70s, probably. I don't know. This is Climax Blues Band.

That was the Bats with Made Up in Blue. Before that, we heard Modesky, Martin, and Wood with Bubble House. And we started off the 9 o'clock hour with I Love You by Climax Blues Band. 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The fair will take place on Saturday, October 10th, 11 a.m. to 4 p.m. at 225 Montezuma Avenue in Santa Fe. 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Some people say route. I say route. I'm not sure why. I don't know why it matters. I'm going to keep the music rolling now. My name is Sarah Noach. 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Sometimes you might be streaming. That's at kmrd.fm/listen. Either way, real glad you're here. Thank you. This is Sergio Mendez and Brazil 66, The Righteous Life.

That was Drug Dealer with their song Fools. Before that, Darker My Love, Backseat. The Heavy Heavy gave us Feel. And we started off that great long set with Sergio Mendes and Brazil 66, Righteous Life. Well, it is a gorgeous Sunday morning. It's going to be nice and sunny today, high of 71. Y'all, I broke out my wool sweater. It was in the 50s when I woke up this morning. Dew was everywhere, and it was fall. I'm so excited for this. And we have a little reprieve from the rain, which, you know, around here, we do not disparage water from the sky, but it is nice to have the, you know, the land have a chance to soak it up properly and some sun on our skin. So soak it up while you can. We are getting more weather this week, which is excellent. But today is the day to be out. It

It's National Pepperoni Pizza Day, if you know what I mean. I think you should go out and get one. It's going to be a great day. I'm going to keep the music rolling now. My name is Sarah Noach. You're listening to The Swimmer's Ear on 96.9 FM KMRD LP Madrid, New Mexico. We also stream live and regularly on the interwebs at kmrd.fm/listen. I'm glad you're here. Thanks for listening. I'm going to keep the music rolling now. This is Sop with Camel, Coke, Suede, and Waterbeds.

That was Low Cut Connie with Rio. And I inadvertently made a lot of choices in my set list today that are drug related. That was not intentional, but maybe Steve is trying to tell me something, right? Blitz and Trapper before that with Astronaut. And we started off that set with Coke Suede and Waterbeds with Sopwith Camel. It's 9:43 on this Sunday morning. I have a few PSAs before I kick rocks and get out of the way for DJ Libre. But let's get to it. 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The food program also offers open pantry hours and a weekly hot meal on Friday evenings between 5 and 7 at the fire station. All are welcome to come eat or take prepared food to go and to browse and take what they need from the pantry shelves. Well, as I said, it is a glorious Sunday morning. We're going to have highs of 71 degrees, somewhere in the high 50s, I imagine now. I'm still wearing my wool sweater, and I'm probably going to until they take it from my cold, dead hands. Fall is a special time of year, isn't it? 9:44. My name is Sarah Noach. 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I'm glad to have you with me. I usually host this show every Sunday at 9 a.m., but lately, as I said, I've been a little busy, so it's been spotty. But I love having you. I love being here. And I hope you all have a great week. Stay dry. Put on your wool socks. It's going to be a bumpy one. Next up, we're going to listen to Natural Child with NSA Blues. And as always, we'll see what we've got time for. Love you all.

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0: Thank you to Sarah Noach for a great show. That was Ty Siegel at the end there, she just told me, because I was like, I can't read the computer. Yeah, so thank you, Sarah, for a great show. As always, without further ado, it's time for some, it's time for some devotional music, because it's Sunday morning.

We just heard two songs from Big Thief on account of they played up at the Santa Fe Opera this past week, and I didn't make it, but I heard there's a rumor going around that it was a great show. Not surprisingly. So if you were lucky to make it to that, or even luckier enough to make it to their private show the night before, a little farther north, then congratulations. So that last song was Spud Infinity. Before that was Contact from their intriguingly titled UFOF album. Don't know what that last F is for. We started out with some devotional music to Sai Baba, the 19th century spiritual leader, mystic, ascetic, blender of Hindu and Muslim traditions, Johe Jogpalan Hare was the name of the song. I mean, all right, I'm just going to try saying it. I did just try saying it, as it happens. All right, well, you know, dude, got some more music here. Here's Chet Baker, and I feel like the credits to this. Oh, look at these lyrics are by. Yeah, so the music by Hoagy Carmichael. Lyrics by Jane Brown Thompson. Here's Chet Baker. I Get Along Without You Very Well.

That was Tenarawen with Le Chant des Fauves, which means the Song of the Wild Beasts, which is pretty badass as song titles go. Start out with Chet Baker. I Get Along Without You Very Well, Except Sometimes. Then Chavez with Unreal Is Here from their magnificent Ride the Fader album. And then Tenarawen, Le Chant des Fauves. Hey, it's the bottom of the hour, and that means one thing here on Old News. Someday I'm going to mix it up and say something else, but it's community announcements. This is file this under planning ahead. This is 3 weeks out. Mark your calendars. Santa Fe County and the First Judicial Court are hosting a reentry fair to help formerly incarcerated individuals connect with resources, services, and opportunities. The fair will take place Saturday, October 10th from 11 a.m. to 4 p.m. at 225 Montezuma Avenue, right in the heart of downtown Santa Fe. Information will be available on employment and job readiness opportunities, housing assistance, behavioral health and substance use services, education and vocational training. I read that as vocal training. I was like, well, I guess everybody does need to speak clearly. No, education and vocational training, identification and documentation assistance, family and community support, government and benefit programs, and more. Let me just remind you, that's Saturday, October 10th. That's in 3 weeks, from 11 a.m. to 4 p.m. And take this opportunity to remind you that KMRD would not exist without the contributions of our listeners and supporters. 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It means so much. All right, I picked these next two songs because the covers of the albums they're from both feature a lot of the color turquoise. So first, from Molly Tuttle's album Crooked Tree, we're going to hear a bonus track, Grateful Dead cover, Cold Rain and Snow. And then from XTC, from their Skylarking album, the one produced by Todd Rundgren, predominantly turquoise colored albums. If you go check it out, look it up on the old magic internet box. Anyway, we're going to hear Grass from Skylarking by XTC. But first, here's that dead song I promised you.

That was Bruchas. I'm sure I pronounced that perfectly, with a song called Más Profundo. Which means deeper. And Bruchas, I just looked it up on the internet. That means witches, like Bruja. Maybe it's pronounced Brujas. I don't know. Heard XTC before that with boy, what a, I mean, I was going to say innuendo laden song, but it's not even innuendo. Flattening the clover over and over, the things we did on grass. Like, whoa. Whoa, Colin Moulding, or whatever that guy's name is. Molly Tuttle before that, covering Grateful Dead, Cold Rain and Snow. Oh, look at that. That song is over, and I didn't really think about what to play afterwards. Let's see. What can we do here? Maybe we'll play a little something a little different. And by a little different, I mean extremely different. I was listening to this in the car last night, and I was like, this is a beautiful song and so weird, but I love it. And I hope you do too, or at least don't hate it so much that you turn off the radio. I think it's, I don't know. It's like, maybe I was just in the right mood coming from the incredible Echo Amphitheater experimental music show. Maybe my mind and heart were just wide open, but I appreciated this so much. So with all that buildup, here's LaRaji with All of a Sudden.

Something is not the same. Something is different. Something is altered most definitely. Something is new. All of a sudden, it's a different game.

0: All of a sudden, it's a new heaven. It's a new earth. All of a sudden. All of a sudden. It's a new heaven and a new earth. All of a sudden, the sense of self is centered in a new awareness. All of a sudden, infinity is another game. All of a sudden, divine beingness is upon us.
1: 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Right here on Old News, KMRD, LP, Madrid, New Mexico, 96.9. Yeah, all right, I'm gonna play an important message and then I'll be back at you in less than half a minute.
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1: Okay, yeah, where was I? Where were we? All of a Sudden by Laraji from Vision Songs Volume 1, his self-released 1984 album. So there you go. You can put out an album produced by Brian Eno himself. In his Ambient series, Laraji's Day of Radiance was also, it was Ambient 3 following Music for Airports, whatever. And the dude was back to self-releasing his albums 4 years later. So I guess it just goes to show you, doesn't it? Doesn't it go to show you? I don't know. I think what it went to show Laraji was keep on keeping on, because he's continuing to keep on at 83 years old, doing his thing. Well, so now we're into the second hour of the show, and I got a request from Christian and a suggestion from Christian. One song he just mentioned, like, have you been listening to this? And I'm like, a little bit, and I'm going to play it on the radio now. So we're going to hear from Wilco's Being There album. We're going to hear Forget the Flowers. That's by request, going all the way out to the greater Portland area, to Newburgh, going out to all the good people at Wolves and People. And then Beck and Sierra Farrell with Ride Lonesome. And all right, buckle up. Here's Wilco.

That was... I'm sure I'm going to pronounce these people, this band's name wrong. This is Lorelei. That song was called Billy Came Back from, I think a pretty new album. Let's see. Fortunately, the internet will tell me. Yeah, just came out like less than 10 days ago. New album by This Is Lorelei. Lorelei, I don't know. The Singer in My Band is the name of the album. Oh, I got to play something by... Man, Joel and I went down to Albuquerque on Monday and saw this crazy band from New York called Hotline TNT. They were awesome. There were only like 20 people in the club. It was a Monday night. But they were so enthusiastic. I mean, these fans were very enthusiastic. It was fun. Anyway, I'll play some of them before the hour is out. I might play one more Big Thief song just because. I might play more Chet Baker. I mean, I might. Hey, monkeys might fly out of my butt. I don't know. But here's Not a Surf with When I Was Young.

What was it you wanted? Tell me again so I'll know. What's happening in there? What's going on in your show? What was it you wanted?

Is there somebody waiting? Was there a slip of the lip? What was it you wanted? I ain't keeping score. Are you the same person that was here before? Is it something important? Or is it not? What was it you wanted?

Did somebody tell you that you could get it from me? Something come natural? Is it easy to say? Why do you want it? And who are you anyway? Is the scenery changing? Am I getting it wrong? Is the whole thing going backwards? Are they playing a song? Where were you when it started? Did you want it for free? What was it you wanted?

That was Big Thief with Century from the same awesomely titled album I mentioned before, UFOF. Nobody knows what the F is for, the second F. And by nobody, I mean I don't know. I could probably look it up, but that would involve using my fingers to type. This is your regular reminder that the Blue Bus, free public transportation operated by the North Central Regional Transit District, operates on a regular daily schedule serving the Madrid and Cerrillos area. The Turquoise Trail route runs between Madrid and the Santa Fe Place Mall with stops along the way. 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What else is going on? Well, in about 10 days, the October meeting of Madrid Cultural Projects is taking place. Monday the 5th, 6 p.m. at the Madrid Fire Station, which of course is at number 5 Firehouse Lane. All are welcome. And you can find more information about the MCP on the internet at madridculturalprojects.org. Why don't we do one more? Speaking of Madrid Cultural Projects, they're sponsoring an aluminum can collection campaign to raise funds for the Clean and Recycling Committee. Only aluminum beverage cans are accepted. No tin cans. Don't try to sneak those bean cans in. They won't take them. You can donate your aluminum cans at Tumbleweeds, which is located right behind KMRD World Headquarters, 2870 Highway 14. Put your metal can in the metal can to the right of the walkway, north of the building, just past the blue gate. That's the left side of the building as you're facing it. Aluminum can recycling supports the annual Clean and Recycling Weekend, which, if you're like, didn't that just happen? Yes, it just happened. They're collecting money for next year. More information about the MCP, yeah, you know me, is available at madridculturalprojects.org. It's still available there, just like it was 30 seconds ago. Things change fast in this world, but not that fast. All right, geez Louise. Let's switch it up a little. Here's Charlie Rich with Rollin' with the Flow.

That was William Parker and the Little Huey Orchestra, Little Huey Creative Music Orchestra, with Sunrise in the Tone World. Started out with Charlie Rich, rolling with the Flow, Dinosaur Jr., Everything at Once, Chet Baker, That Old Feeling, and then William Parker, Sunrise in the Tone World. Jody's here. He's going to give you music from another present era very soon. Meanwhile, here's some solo Tom Verlaine, The Blue Robe, followed by another Molly Tuttle Grateful Dead cover. I will see you next week.

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All right. Couple of Beatles tracks to start off today's show. And the one thing that you cannot do on vinyl, but you can, maybe the only time that CDs, the way CDs work is better than vinyl, is that you cannot get that segue from I Want You into Here Comes the Sun without having to get up to flip over the vinyl. CD comes, you know. Hi, everyone. This is... Well, you are tuned in to Music from Another Present Era here on 96.9 FM, KMRD, LP Madrid, New Mexico. I want to say thank you, as always, to DJ Libre, host of Old News, for a really cool show. Always so much fun, so wonderful. Going to send those two out, which was from Abbey Road. The last song of Side 1, I Want You, / She's So Heavy, or parentheses, She's So Heavy, into the opening track on Side 2, Here Comes the Sun. Maybe my favorite, probably my top three favorite songs of all time. And maybe top four, maybe top two. I don't know. And again, so I'm going to send that out to Freebird, host of Shaken Not Stirred, on whose show shows up on Thursday. From 11 to 1, I believe. Great show, too, man. And, you know, I don't do enough cross-promoting. That's my mistake. We have so many cool people up here on the air doing what they love to do, which is either talking about things that they care about, playing music that they love, trying to share something, whatever, right? Maybe it's just they're doing because they want to hear it. Who knows? But they're sharing what they want to hear with y'all. And with me, with all of us. And I, that's one of the things I love about this. And again, we're completely volunteer. We're completely free form. So we get to do what, you know, within the law, what we want, right? And that also means that if you don't like something, you can turn it off. And I think that's just as important, right? It's not, I don't want to like everything. I don't want to have to agree with everybody, right? And there's some shows on this station that are not my thing. I'm glad they're on the air, but they're not my thing, so I choose not to listen, right? And that's what freedom of speech and freedom of information is all about. That is what independent media is all about, right? Is to put concepts and music and art and commentary, all this stuff out there without restriction. And again, if you don't like it or you don't agree with it, you don't have to listen to it. And I have a great deal of love and respect because of that. All right. We'll get into a wee bit of a rant in a little bit, possibly. We'll see. Maybe, maybe not. Man, knowing me, most likely, but we'll get there. All right. So new song by Katie Overby. I think she was at the Mineshaft on Friday, and I think she was at the State Fair yesterday. Great song, man. For a human that is as young as she is, her songwriting is way above, man. And this is a great song. It's called Liars.

Madison Cunningham with the Fleet Foxes doing a song called Wake off of her album called Ace from 2025. And Madison Cunningham is one of those really good Rosalie. There's Madison Cunningham, Rosalie Cunningham, Gwenifer Raymond. There's a bunch of new people just making some great music. Jessica Hoop off her new record first. I'm sorry, her new record. We heard the track called Designer Citizen off of her record called Long Way of Home. And the new single by Katie Overby, Liars. And, you know, there's a line in that which is going to go down as one of my maybe all-time favorites. The land is full of liars and we are no exception to the rule. An amazing, amazing statement if you think about it. And to me, you know, the two other lines, one is, you know, Springsteen's line off of Badlands, poor man want to be rich man want to be king. King is satisfied until you do everything, till he rules everything. And then there's a line from Peter Hamilton. I have to look it up off of his song Closer. That's the same kind of line where it really encompasses, you know, really important stuff in a very,

new and different ideas and sounds and whatever. Community radio, independent media is where you can get that. Other places you can't, right? You know, I remember a friend of mine, very close friend of mine, has been a radio guy forever, man. He started off as the assistant for Wolfman Jack, for those of us who are old enough to remember Wolfman Jack. And he was working for satellite radio when it first started. And one of the reasons why he liked it initially is that their playlists, or that their catalog for each of the stations, were songs that they rotated with, were in the thousands, right? Still small, but, you know, programmed or pre-programmed commercial radio is usually in the low hundreds. And then, you know, the satellite radio stations decided to bring in a radio consultant, and they cut those lists down to a couple of hundred. And it was really, in a lot of ways, hurt, I think, the idea of what satellite radio could have been. All right. Santa Fe County and the First Judicial Court are hosting a reentry fair to help formerly incarcerated individuals connect with resources, services, and opportunities. The fair will take place on Saturday, October 10th, 11 a.m. to 4 p.m. at 225 Montezuma Ave in Santa Fe. Information will be available on employment and job readiness opportunities, housing assistance, behavioral health and substance use services, education, vocational training, identification and documentation assistance, family and community support, government and benefit programs, and more. These, you really want to, for people that have run into problems in their life and have ended up behind bars, these are the kind of services that we need to offer to make sure that people, once they have served their penance, however you want to phrase it, right, serve their sentence, come out and can still be, right, you know, you really want to cut down on recidivism rates, stuff like this, man. Make sure that people can learn how, you know, can learn how to hold a job, can learn a trade so they can make a living once they get out. And one of the restaurants in Santa Fe, one of the new ones, I think it's only 2 or 3 years old, is I believe that the owner and the executive chef is an ex-convict, and he hires people out of prison. And the restaurant's supposed to be amazing. I can't think of the name of it right now. But, you know, these are the kind of services that we need to support our community, because these people are in our community. They need the help, right? We don't know why they did or what got them into trouble. It doesn't matter. It's now that they're not in trouble and they've served their punishment, whatever. And I hate those terms, right? Then come out and they can have a good life and do things that are, you know, that can help them and their families and their community. And that's what it's all about, man, you know. To throw somebody in jail and just say rot is nonsense, right? We're throwing away lives. We're not pro-life, right? We are not pro-life. And I'm sorry, most people who say that they're pro-life are not pro-life. They're pro-birth, not pro-life. And I hate, you know, you can tell this is a topic that is a little bit sensitive to me, because I believe in pro-life, truly pro-life, i.e., let's make sure that people who are living and breathing and conscious have the right and the ability to have a life worth living, whatever that means, right? There's no judgment there, right? And I'm sorry, fetuses to me are not life yet. You know, and even the Bible, right? I think something says something about, you know, life begins at birth. That seems to be forgotten sometimes, doesn't it? My two cents. All right, again, my two cents. All right, let's shut up now and put some music on. How about some Rory Gallagher to start the next set?

All right, Joe Bonamassa, who I'm not necessarily a big fan of, but his new record called The Spirit of Rory, live record from this year, doing the songs of Rory Gallagher, and that was Colin Carter, one of my favorite tracks of his, of Rory Gallagher's. And I, it's funny because that track to me is, he does a good version of it, but it's Bonamassa in certain ways, and what I think... I'm not going to go there. No, I'm glad that somebody of his stature

is doing the music of Rory Gallagher. Let's leave it at that. The Sheepdogs in between playing All Night Long off of an album called Keep Out of the Storm from this year. And then Rory Gallagher from his record Calling Card doing my favorite Rory song, Do You Read Me? And that was from 1976. All right. 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All right. I was going to rant, but I'm going to do that later. So, I have a dear friend out here that we go, David, and we go see music a lot. And we were at a show Thursday night in Albuquerque, the Transatlantic Guitar Trio, and they were killer. But it made me sort of thinking about it on our way back, driving back from Albuquerque. We're thinking about all the shows that we've seen. And we've seen a lot, some great music. And this is a small sampling of some of that. Starting off with Bella Fleck and Abigail Washburn. And we saw these guys. I love this song, Railroad.

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Bella Fleck and the Flecktones off their album UFO Tofu, great name for a record, from 1992. The name of the track was Life Without Elvis. Before that, Gwennifer Raymond doing a track called Ruben Song off of her album from 2020 called Strange Lights Over Garth Mountain. And man, what an amazing, seriously, what an amazing performer live. Tony Furtado before that, Broken Bell off of his album called The Bell, and that was originally released in 2015. Pierre Bensoussan, En Route to Scarborough to John Renborn, Initiate was the name of the album, and that was originally released in 2001. The Transatlantic Guitar Trio, who we saw with just the three guitar players on Thursday, and they did that track, it was called Hot Toddy. And that came off the 2020 record called Transatlantic Guitar Trio. God, man, you know, one, you sort of realize how many notes three guitar players can play when you see those cats, but it wasn't without feel, right? Some players, it's like all speed and no music. These guys were music, and it was just three amazing guitar players. Another amazing guitar player was before that, Khaki King, off of her album Everybody Loves You. We heard Carmine Street, and that was from 2003. And it started off with Bella Fleck and Abigail Washburn doing Railroad off of their album called Bella Fleck and Abigail Washburn from 2014. All right, and again, those are some of the artists that my friend David and I have seen in the last 10, 11 years since the Rock and Roll Doctor and I moved back out. Here. And there's a lot more, so I'll get to hopefully some more next week. A lot of fun, though. All right. Don't forget, we do have our merch shop open, and Freebird is from the show Shaken Not Stirred is manning the booth. Please come and visit him. Please come and say hello, learn a little bit about the station, support the station. You can buy some merchandise. We've got some used record CDs and tapes for sale, some local artwork, and then all the sales benefit the station. All right, so the next track is going to start off with a song that we heard last night. DJ Michael Watt, DJ Drift. I think that was her handle. The Rock and Roll Doctor, of course. We all went to see Detroit Lightning last night. And, you know, with all the stuff that's going on, and out of the four of us DJs, I'm probably the least deadhead out of the bunch. But what I will tell you is, you know, one of the things about that community, deadheads, music in general, people were there to have fun. People were there to be kind, right? Everyone was laughing with each other. Everyone was having a grand time. People who didn't know each other were dancing with each other. And I've been to other shows like that, right? But it's about a community that survives. And we're going through some tough times this day and age in all of our communities, not just Madrid, not just Santa Fe, not just New Mexico, not just America, whatever. But the way the world is now, we're all going through some really difficult times in our communities. I think it's really important, at least for me, right, to remember that and to still do our best not to get too bogged down in the mud, right? We still have to be the best people we can be all of the time, at least all the time to our best of the abilities. You have to at least try, right? What's the special? Be a good person. It's not that hard. It isn't. Right. And you don't have to be, again, man, we're human. We're all going to get angry. We're all going to get our feathers ruffled. We're all going to have days that we are not our best. But we have to do our best to fight through that and to at least understand who we can be. Maybe not who we are, but who we can be. Right? And thoughts are great. I'll be honest. Okay, now that's going on. I hate thoughts and prayers. How about actions? Right. That's what matters. Actions. Thoughts and prayers at a mass shooting is nonsense. Doing something to prevent those kind of incidents from happening, that's action. And by the way, that does not mean arming people with more guns who don't know how to use a gun, right? There are other things that we have to do
in our society, right? We have to teach people why it's important to be nice, why it's important to be kind, why it's important to look at life as, the glass half full versus the glass half empty. Okay, maybe not the best analogy, right? But it's, I think it's, at least from my standpoint, right? That's what's important. That's who I want to be, is someone who doesn't spread hate, but someone who spreads love and spreads caring. And I know that sometimes that sounds a little Pollyannish, but that's okay. I'm a Pollyanna. I know that. But I think it's still really important that we do this stuff to the best of our abilities, man. So next time you see somebody on the street who looks like they're having a hard time, right, don't judge them for how they look. Don't judge them at all, right? Because you don't know them. You're making a judgment based on a snapshot. So the best of your ability to be as nice as you can. That's all. All right. That whole rant started because the next song is one of the songs they played last night in between. Where am I? Oh, yeah. As the pre-recorded music before the band came on. I forgot how much I love this version, but the Neville Brothers doing Steve Miller's Fly Like an Eagle.

Shaka move feet out of here. And if you don't like what the big chief said, you just shaka move feet out of here.

All right. The Wild Chapatulas, Brother John. And that came off. I've got it on a couple of different records, but that one came from one of the Bob Dylan Sirius XM shows. Show 96, Family Circle. I love that track, man. The Subdues before that from Annunciation, You'll Be Satisfied. Bluesiana Triangle, doing When the Saints Go Marching. And do I have who's on that record? Is it going to come up on my phone? It's Dr. John and Alka. I can't remember who else. I should have written that down. My bad. Mavis Staples before that, doing The Same Love That Made Me Laugh. That was from a record called I Believe to My Soul, which was Ann Peebles, Billy Preston, Mavis Staples, and Irma Thomas. And that was released in, when was that released? 2005. And it started off with, I think, a really cool cover of Fly Like an Eagle, which I believe Steve Miller was on that song, on that version, from their album called Family Groove, the Neville Brothers, from 1992. All right, we got one track left. I got to find it as I over-program the show, which is better than under-programming the show, by the way. But before we do that, don't forget what we got coming up. We got, if I can read my own... All right, where's that coming from? There it is. Never mind. Yeah, you could tell it's the end of the show. All right, we got Clinton's great musical goulash coming up at 2, and he is in the house. Metaphysical Biscuits on from 3 to 6. The Sunday Scaries is on from 6 to 7. In the Zone from 7 to 9. Midnight Ideas from 9 to 10. And then some New Mexico music to finish off the broadcast day. Everyone, please, man. I know with all the stuff that's going on in this community and other communities, but still, let's not lose our faith. Let's not lose our hope. Let's please always try to treat everybody with love and respect and try to help people. Let's not make fun of people who need help. I heard that there were people on the board of the MLA making fun of somebody they were kicking out of the ballpark. Man, that's just wrong if that's the truth. No jokes about people. Right? It's harmful. It hurts. You know, you want to know why groups hate each other? It's for stuff like that. Do not preach hate. Do not make fun of people, especially if you don't know how they're going to take it. All right? No group hate. Just preach caring and love, and not even preach, act. Don't talk about it. Do it. Be the best person you can be as often as you can, right? And don't forget, man, that guy you see on the corner, you know, you don't know if the guy who's asking for a dollar, what happened in his life to put him there. So don't judge, because that could be you, right? We don't think about that, but that could be you. So don't judge. Be kind. Take care. Be human. And remember, man, the concept of Sondheim, that everybody's life is just as wonderful, as rewarding, as vibrant as yours. And all the things that you're thinking bad about them, you have in you too. So know that and manage it and try to be the best person you can. On that note, some Garcia Merle Saunders. Love you all. We'll do this again next Sunday. Take care, everyone.

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0: And thank you to Jody for the past 2 hours of music from another present era. We begin this hour with local music from Strangers from Afar. 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

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The fair will take place on Saturday, October 10th, 11 a.m. to 4 p.m. at 225 Montezuma Avenue in Santa Fe. 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And we return to the music with Rose's Pawn Shop, a group that's based in Los Angeles but has performed in Madrid several times over the years. We're going to hear their song Lone Rider from 2006.

Lone Rider by Rose's Pawn Shop from 2006. Next up, a group called the Sharecroppers, which included musician Bill Palmer in his younger days. We're going to hear their song Devil's Full Moon from 1995.

Devil's Full Moon by the Sharecroppers from 1995. And next up, Tony Carey from 1984, Eddie Goes Underground.

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An Italian song called Non Dire Le Bugie by Rosie in 1964.

Non dire la bugia by Rosie from 1964. If that melody sounds familiar to some of you regular listeners, that's because it was taken from a French song, Fait Populaire les filles, that had been released a few years previously. Next up, back to America, and song called Poison Ivy by the Coasters from 1959.

Poison Ivy by the Coasters from 1959, singing about an actual plant that is quite common in the eastern part of the United States. Mercifully for us out here in New Mexico, there's not enough water to support it. And now, it being September and near the beginning of the school year, it's as good a time as any to listen to the next song, School Is In by Gary U.S. Bonds in 1961.

School Is In by Gary U.S. Bonds from 1961. A song for those children and teenagers who find school something of a refuge from drama at home. Next, She Say, Doobie Doom by The Diamonds from 1959.

She Say, Oom Dooby Doom by the Diamonds from 1959. And next up, Joey D and the Starlighters pose the question, what kind of love is this? From 1962.

What Kind of Love Is This by Joey D and the Starlighters from 1962. I wish I had an answer for that. Next up, That Day Will Never Come by the Park Towns from 1964.

That Day Will Never Come by the Parktowns, 1964. And you are listening to 96.9 FM KMRDLP, Madrid, New Mexico. 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And we return to the music with The Earls from 1963 and their song, Don't Forget.

Don't Forget by the Earls from 1963. And next up, a song called Footsteps. We're going to hear the original recording by Steve Lawrence from 1960.

Footsteps by Steve Lawrence from 1960. The song was written by Barry Mann and Hank Hunter. Our final vocal selection for the hour will be by The Palisades from 1959, entitled I Can't Quit.

I Can't Quit by the Palisades from 1959. Stay tuned for the Metaphysical Biscuit Show coming up in a few minutes at 3 o'clock.

0: This is 96.9 FM, KMRDLP, Madrid, New Mexico. Jazzy transition. Thank you, DJ Clinton, Miles Davis, Freddie Freeloader. I've been called worse. I've written short stories about Freddie Freeloader. And Floyd the Dentist, and whatever else. This is 3 o'clock in the Mountain Zone. Whatever time zone you're in. And most Sundays means it's time for Metaphysical Biscuit. Hello, Sunday fun day. Domingo Chico. In the rhythm of threes. And this is 96.9 FM. KMRDLP. Madrid, New Mexico. So, oh yeah. This episode of Metaphysical Biscuit in El Ritmo de los Tres on this 20th of September in the year 2026. Onward stuff and things, fighting nonsense with whatever we feel like.
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0: 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And that thing that maybe someday we'll come up with a name for definitely applies to the title of the first two and the third, but definitely the first two songs, which may show in my voice too, but energy level. So here we go.

All right, I think the only thing possibly dated about that song is I think the world is as tired as we are. Little Feat, Trouble. A sweet little ditty from a band that had a lot of not as sweet, big ditties. Mavis Staples, I'm Tired. Yes, she speaks for me. Some folks get to see some. Over 2000, I think. Mavis Staples with Nathaniel Rateliff in a band last night at the Santa Fe Opera, and the photos look good. I'm sure it sounded good, and I wasn't there, but I'm sure it was great. She, Mavis Staples, lights up a room, an opera, a club, a White House, a live stream chat, anywhere she is, Mavis. Maybe this makes you feel some love. And then, also, as I similarly said about Little Feet, we started off with Fugazi, a very non-characteristic Fugazi song, particularly instrumentally. I'm So Tired, which is also that thing, those two titles that I said. We still haven't come up with a name for it, where instead of saying that thing, I hit play on the song that said I'm so tired. But anyway, I am tired, and I have no good excuse for it. I have no good excuse for anything. And therefore, we're going to have some more music on this radio station. And I still love you if you're hearing this. Wait, I meant to warn you. I got to wake myself up, which means it's going to affect anybody listening.

0: that is my man Bill Evans, Gary's Theme Remastered. And in just a second, this was more of a soft waking up. It is time to have a little more musical waking up. Thank you, Bill Evans. And before Bill Evans, Gary's Theme, we had a group called Pavement with We Dance from Wowie Zowie. And as I try to say whenever I, in general in life, do something that I don't think I do often, which is particularly unsolicited, suggest anybody do a thing, having just noticed that somewhere or other Pavement had to postpone a gig, rain, but a lot of that in outdoor things right now, hasn't there? Anyway, the only thing I would say about that is if you remotely like Pavement and see they're playing anywhere near you, they don't do that often. And there's no evidence they're going to do a whole lot more of it, particularly in the United States of America. And we started off with the one song from NWA Straight Outta Compton that they probably would have put in an explicit lyric sticker on anyway, but didn't have any reason to have one, Express Yourself. And if you've heard this next song, you should give yourself a prize, particularly if you weren't listening to hip-hop in the 80s and 90s or other reasons. If you don't like it, you should get a therapist, and hopefully we're all going to like it. So let's carry right on here, and the warning of wake-up music stands more for this next trio.
1: Universal fear.
0: Or promise.
1: And that's the kind of attitude people in the country have, because they're not tight and, you know, they're not sucked in by the city. They're loose, so they have time to live and breathe and think. And even though we're in the jungle, we make time to live and breathe and think more time than others.
2: Look beyond the skyscrapers and the curbs, you know, the corner stores, things like that.
3: Femme noire. Black woman. I want to create a beautiful world for you, black woman. A world of beauty for beautiful you.
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3: A world of beauty for beautiful you.

It's about to get musically different, though, so I'm interrupting a trio to also say this is another one that very different music, but that shows what everybody should show, but particularly these years and in pop music don't particularly show at all, which is respect for the women.

Alrighty there. That was our message from Queen Aretha Franklin, the house that Jack built, from the live in Netherlands in 1991, which is longer ago than we need to think about any more than I didn't need to mention it. Nirvana, Been a Son, and then a Jungle Brothers, Black Woman. That was the video version with intro. Back when there was a lot more to hip hop than just, to be blunt, what greedy producers of any skin color wanted you to hear. There were many movements, including the Native Tongues and the Jungle Brothers. We're part with a more well-known tribe called Quest and De La Soul. But don't think it hurt me to have grown up hearing that song. And probably wouldn't if more people did. But what would I know? Other than this is 96.9 FM, KMRD, LP, Madrid, New Mexico. Julesy here, Metaphysical Biscuit with ya. Till 6 in the Mountain Zone. It is a little past the first half hour of our show, and let's have some more.

0: man. Just come pulling us over, you know what I'm saying?
1: Let me see your license.
0: Yo, man.
2: You seem to be a problem, man.
1: Yeah, you might be the problem. Chuck D, ain't you got no last name? Boy.
0: Boy stuff, man. Yo, man.
1: Hey, where y'all going anyway?
0: Yo, we going to the beach, G.
1: To the beach, huh?
0: To the beach, man.
1: Y'all know what happened down there about this time last year, don't you?
3: You know, we do whatever we do to survive,
4: bro. Drop it!

0: give your all to belong to the education. Brothers gotta work it out and stop chasing.
1: Why these kids gotta come down here year after year after year, partying, playing that music, okay? Right. I hate that music.

0: We're talking with two brothers who are students in the Beach State area. Tell us your story, Brother Butch.
1: First of all, the police are on the mission with no permission. I saw a cop go over to a sister and told her to move on, darkie.
2: And I even heard that some of the kids got hurt on the beach. Well, that's their own fault.

0: was gonna whip it out.
1: We was just down there dancing, and then all of a sudden we see all these cops coming.
2: I think the police did a good job in making sure everything was controlled and the violence was kept to a minimum.
3: Let me go!
4: There you have the police version. You got it.

All righty there. We started off with Little Feet Rock and Roll Doctor for a medicinal trio. And then we had the remix by Public Enemy of Brother's Gonna Work It Out. And then Dead Kennedys doing their take on I Fought the Law with some lyrics that were a little bit different than the original versions. And we have time for another trio before we get into the top of the hour. Real quick to say that two brand new releases are going to start this trio. One by the one we said Reverse Jinxed, that we would never get. I was intentionally saying, oh, we couldn't possibly get any music from that following artist you're about to hear, so that we did, rather than saying, I hope that there's music from this person who passed away 6 years ago or whatever. And a song, very not new, but a new version, and something to do with the weather. So let's hear it.

0: Alrighty, to get us to the rounding in to the second of our 3 hours together here, that was the only person, one of our mutual friends, we may hear from later, but we may have some sort of surprise later. We may fall into the biscuit batter. But we do agree that person, Kevin Shiny Ribs, and I, if there is anybody we're going to call Sir, it's Sir Doug. That was the Sir Douglas Quintet. That's not how you say quintet, but that's how I'm going to say it. The rains came. Rain, rain, rain. And hopefully it's headed to Texas. It didn't go over the weekend because we still had it. Sorry, I told some of our Texas friends that 100-degree madness, that we were going to blow the beautiful rain we had all week that way, but we weren't done with it yet. But and we're not. But we can share it now. We needed it. Downtown, as someone posted, Water Street in Santa Fe, covered in water. Unfortunately for the people on dirt roads, they paid more in Santa Fe. We don't care. They're on dirt roads in Madrid, they have a lot to that makes them have to deal with. They also know we need the rain. And actually, there were photos of people. We had real monsoons. As our rep Stansberry said in one of her update videos, we had real monsoons. Actually, I think she said that in testifying. But anyway, enough of that. So before the rain, two new releases, I believe both from Oh Boy Records, though I would have to check and I'm not gonna. Valerie June doing I'll Fly Away. And then that was, I believe, the first of the never released yet, not just remastered, whatever versions like we've heard over the last few years. Dogs in Burlington. If you heard that, then you probably worked for, before the other day, you probably worked for Oh Boy Records or our Jarvin Pine or his family. I don't know. But anyway, there's more to be released, being released of songs that keep in mind when you hear something like that, that it was never particularly intended to be released. Or don't keep in mind. What do I care what's in your mind? John Prine, Dogs in Burlington. Sorry, I'm sassy today. It's keeping me awake. Valerie June, I'll Fly Away. And the rain, rain, rain, Sir Douglas Quintet. This is 96.9 FM, KMRD LP, Madrid, New Mexico. And in just a sec, we're going to carry right on. And we're going to start off with a locally based favorite and friend. And have more from someone that we just heard, but that's okay, because it's for somebody very special who is going to be listening. And then something that I hope most of you haven't heard but appreciate. Well, I don't care if you've heard it before. And Metaphysical Biscuit, Hello Sunday Monday, Domingo Chico, and the Rhythm of Threes. This is 96.9 FM, KMRD, LP, Madrid, New Mexico, on this 20th of September in the year 2026. And the weather report is still hot and miserable in places that are often hot and miserable, but chilling out a little bit elsewhere. As I just said, we had some beautiful rainstorms, got some lightning photos, and be safe, though. It can be an issue. And this is the Onward Stuff of Things, Fighting Nonsense with Whatever We Feel Like. Jules here with you, whatever time zone you're in, four in the mountain, for two more hours. This is 96.9 FM, KMRD, LP, Madrid, New Mexico. And I'm going to step out the way for a little bit of a longer set. And if you're hearing this, I sure do love you.
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Ah, the great compromise. There's a song me and Francis Scott Key wrote not too long ago. He writes political songs, you know. I write love songs. So we got together and wrote a song, and it's a hate song to a woman I love. And it's about a kid that went out looking for America, and he found her in a bar room drinking. She was feeling bad, so he felt sorry for her and asked her out to the drive-in. She was only an Okie from Muskogee, and I was a Battle Creek freak.

This part here is for Tex Ritter, wherever he is. Because only Tex can sing this, right? He's not in hillbilly heaven yet, is he? No. Well, you know, I could have beat up that fella. But it was her that had hopped in his car. And many times I'd fought to protect her. But this time she was going too far. Now some folks, they call me a coward, 'cause I left her at the drive-in that night. But I'd druther, if I had my druthers, have names thrown at me than to fight for a thing that ain't right. Thank you, Tex. I used to sleep at the foot of Old Glory.

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1: Come on out, Luke.
2: Go get going now. Get out before they find you.
1: Say.
2: I know you do, son. I love you, too.
1: Say.
3: Damn it, things ain't working out for me today.
1: Say.
3: Things ain't
1: working
4: out for me. Right. Let's get to the doctor when we get back home.
1: Right.
5: Whenever he says anything, you say right, Brett. You know that?
1: Right.
5: Parker, what do you think? Your staff just follows you around and says right. It's like a regular parrot.
4: Yeah, shape up. What are you, some kind of parrot?
1: Right.
4: Right.
3: Things ain't working out for me.
4: Avenge me! Avenge!
6: I shall not cause harm to any vehicle, nor the personal contents thereof, nor through inaction let that vehicle or the personal contents thereof come to harm. It's what I call the repo code, kid. Don't forget it. Etch it in your brain. Not many people got a code to live by.

we just had. Thanks to one of you for the reminder after we heard a recorded song by Harry Dean Stanton with the Cheap Dates, is that was Across the Borderline, and then that was the mashup that Jules I made when he passed away some years ago, the very one on the old YouTubes that his nephew happened to come across and comment and made this little fella feel good for thanking me for doing that mashup of quotes from some Harry Dean Stanton movies over his rather impressive career. Harry Dean Stanton Across the Borderline with the Cheap Dates. John Prine live at the Fifth Peg in Chicago, legendary club, long before my time, I think, doing the Great Compromise. And then our local friend who's been on this show and probably will again, who just finished a new album, plays around town some when there's a worthy gig. Rich Ryasich, The Older We Get, and all of his albums have been recorded with the well-known, respected, locally based John O. Manson. And we're going to carry right on here on 96.9 FM, KMRD, with a mix of things. And the only thing I'll say to pre-introduce this first one is we know there are a lot of people that say stupid things online, so no rabbit hole, just more amusing to make fun of some guy who, a white guy, go figure, saying an actual thing with some DJ on Chuck D Post, who is one of the more positive people, being positive, posting there on tour, Public Enemy, and they're being called, so it's been another publisher, the Chuck D, they, Public Enemy, are being referred to repeatedly as now as the Keefe and Mick, although not sure how long back at it, the Public Enemy, and so of course, I'm going to say it again, money off being a DJ, said, except Flavor and overrated, and I post random negativity for no reason without so I responded, I'm not being rude to you, but why don't you write, oops, I just hit the rest before you just say negative. The thing is that people see that, and but you can't, it's just

slammer guts in the gore. Nobody's crying, cause there's no one to score. Well, come on.

Alrighty, that trio we just heard Styrofoam from Fugazi Repeater, a lo-fi album from a lo-fi hi-fi band, Pavement, Fight This Generation, and then live in the Tokyo Dome in 1990. So all those, actually that's the newest of those three, I think. Well, the Fugazi might have been 90s. Anyway, around the same time, Rolling Stones, Sympathy for the Devil. And nothing else. We're a little more than halfway through our 3 hours of Metaphysical Biscuits Sunday Funday. Domingo Chico at the Rhythm of Threes here. 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Julesy here with you, whatever time zone you're in. Anybody who is having a hit reset or other things, thank you for sticking with us. And this is all listener-supported community radio, all volunteer, all for you.

This is 96.9 FM, KMRD, LP, Madrid, New Mexico. Two sets of three to get us rounding into our third and final hour together on this September 20th in the year 2026 of some fella. And this is, we've added to the title of this episode. So it was the Onward Stuff of Things Fighting Us, this is what it feel like. And really, I like this other title better, but I don't delete things. Mixtape Vibe, because this is a lot of stuff that people used to ask me for things. People used to ask me to make the mixtapes, and I would. Then there would be varieties of stuff. Some of it would have been on mixtapes last century. So what we just heard, to get us... where I can shut up and hit play for the to start the third and final hour. We're not there yet. This is 96.9 FM, KMRD, LP, Madrid, New Mexico. Was, let's see, where were we? Oh, yes, our friend Brent Cobb, Devil Ain't Done. One time appearer on this show. Pavement, Kennel District, one of my favorite of many Pavement songs. And Nirvana, Serve the Servants, from the very end of Nirvana's life, and Kurt Cobain's live in Rome, Italy in 94. And then that was the Talking Heads' Life During Wartime by Firewater. And if you know anything about Firewater, you know more than I do. I just stumbled into that. I believe it was a newish. I was going to introduce that trio, but I'm glad I didn't, since it became two trios, and say there was a brand new track and a brand new to me, us, if not brand new, version. So Firewater, Talking Heads Life During Wartime. Rhiannon Giddens from her new album, High on a Mountain. And not new, though. Funkadelic brought the mothership back again. Can you get to that? That's what we started off with. And carrying right on here, Metaphysical Biscuit, our final hour here on 96.9 FM. This is a... we've heard some new ones from this artist for the last few weeks, back to when we had our surprise guests, one of who could pronounce the name better than I could, but that's all right. I'll work on that while you listen to this first trio. That's exactly what I'm going to do. That lie aside, if you're hearing this, I truly love you.

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And to get us back in a jazzy mood, and some of you may never be, that wouldn't be our problem. Tom Waits, San Diego Serenade. And then Michelle Nigicello with God on Our Side, with Bill Callahan and Chris Dale, another one hard to say. The deep voice was definitely not Chris Dale. Not sure how often Chris Dale sings. He had some pretty good guitar lessons up, and he did a lot of stuff with what's his name over there and other things. what's that called? Anyway, whatever. Popped up over the years with Sarah Jaros and other things. Anyway, that was that brand new one. And since all we ever do around here is play the same kind of music over and over, just kidding. We're going to carry on with our very mixtape of a show. And some of you don't even know what a mixtape is. Some of you probably didn't make many. Some of you maybe made mixed, what's that called? Reel to reels. That'd be really cool. One of the keys for some people to do it well would be putting a mix of stuff that you know somebody would like and stuff you like. So here we go. A little bit more. A Metaphysical Biscuit on 90.1 FM. Chelsea here with you till 6, whatever time zone you're in. It's 20 past 5. If you're hearing this, I love you.

0: 6 o'clock tomorrow morning. It's time to get up and get to work.
1: All righty there, Gary Madon, after letting you know that was the Dead Kennedys, an original, not there. Well, that was original too, hours ago. Anyway, soup is good food, which is true. And then two live bands, one known for live covers, often too long for this DJ to air, and the other was what we heard before, the Dead Kennedys. I have nothing else to say about them. Trampled by Turtles, The Devil Makes Three, Pogues, Dirty Old Town, and starting that off with Widespread Panic doing Ain't No Sunshine, and with just not even a half hour left of Metaphysical Biscuit here on Next One of Them, we're going to carry right on.

Alrighty, that was our little stick it to the man, justice, enough trio of very different genres, starting with Pokey Lafarge, Big Boss Man, John Coltrane, Alabama. Didn't need lyrics to understand that song, some people. And then Fugazi, Dear Justice Letter. Justice Brennan from the 1890s, but that would definitely be a very appropriate song for the current Supreme Malarkey Court. And we're going to come over here, and the only hint I'm going to give for our final trio as we're winding down our metaphysical biscuit in the Rhythm of Threes here on 96.0 FM, stick around for the rest of Sunday night, and I'm not saying bye yet, is Animals. So let's see what the heck that would mean.

family live close to the jungle. At the end of the day, they all sit together around the fire. They have their supper, then relax and talk a little. The youngest boy becomes afraid. He hears all the sounds of the wild animals in the forest. Cheetahs, wolves, jackals and lions. He starts crying at the darkness and wild sounds that fill him with fear. Then his mother takes him in her arms and sings to him. The family is always strong together. They protect one another. 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They all join and sing together. Soon he falls asleep. Only the beautiful song fills his ears.

0: Also, Melody Forrest with The Lion Sleeping Tonight. And for the second of our three final songs, More Animals.
1: Big and fat. 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
1: All right, that is Paul Simon with his most famous song, Pink Sheep and Wolves. And one more here, just because somebody thinks I wasn't going to do what I'm about to play, because that person's fussier than me. 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

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That looks like a Taos-enthused video that I would recommend. 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

0: Woo.
1: All righty. Well, thank you all. If you made it through the 3 hours, I love you even more. And stick around for the rest of Sunday night, starting with a little bit more Rocktober in September, DJ Ghost, and all the rest of Sunday night. If the world is around and I am, catch you next week. Thank you so much. 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